Everything you see around you is what you create. And all you can do is experience this ascension process as it unfolds. Lived in the now.

0: What did I do?
1: Fucking Phil, no pattern in my eye. Took him every time I was watching him. I was like, how come he can't fucking get past the first three boards? Fucking walk, just walk in there without...

itself a story? Is there a story being told in the history of cultures, of civilizations, of aeons? Is that story, that myth, with meaning, found even in the singular fact of one person?

0: I cannot employ the language of science to trace this process of growth in myself. For I cannot experience myself as a scientific problem.
1: What we are to our inward vision. What man appears to be under the view of eternity can only be expressed by way of myth.
2: 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Myth.
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23: Myth.
24: Myth.
25: Myth.
26: Myth.
27: Myth.
28: Myth.
29: Myth.
30: Myth.
31: Myth.
32: Myth.
33: Myth.
34: Myth.
35: Myth.
36: Myth.
37: Myth.
38: Myth.
39: Myth.

the sunset, no return. Game over all the way. Meeting in the Miramar in the lounge. Like every Tuesday, up to now.

Latest pop and wondrous place from Bremen to the world. USA, China, Sweden, Singapore. Wherever you are, welcome.

0: that's what you require. It's really neat. And I was just gonna tell you guys, if you want to borrow it, you can borrow anytime you want. Thanks.
1: A thing like that would come in handy. I mean, for schoolwork and taking notes in class.
0: Yeah, but it's kind of tricky, so you better be careful. See this button? That's what you press when you want to record. And this button's what you press when you want to listen to what you recorded. But don't press that button, because I already got some stuff on it.
1: Did you hear that? He's just dying for us to listen to what he recorded.
0: Should we listen?
1: Sure, that's what he wants.

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We saw the souls. We saw the martyrs. We heard them crying. We heard them shouting. They were dressed in white. They'd been told to wait. The sun was black. The moon was red. The stars were falling. The earth was trembling. And then a crowd, impossible to number, carrying flowers, shouted amid the hotless sun, the lightless moon, the windless earth, the colorless sky. How much longer will we suffer from hunger? How much longer will we suffer from thirst? And when the Lamb opened the seventh seal, silence.

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1: We've been on the moon since the 50s.
0: Wanna strut.
1: We've been on Mars since the 60s.
0: Just call me a new sound.

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0: Das war die Gruppe Down Pilot im Musikmagazin außerhalb von Delacroix. And now some completely different. Musik aus Rumänien, genauer aus Timișoara.
1: She-Ra, do you really have to bring this girl to the party? She just don't know how to celebrate. Yeah, maybe we should teach her. We need to teach her how to drink like a real.